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I want you laying me down to a dead and buried.

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1: 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And money, money she making. 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
1: 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Cause I've been out here working all damn day. 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When you call and I say I'm on my way.

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1: 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We got the refugees. 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

produced records. These records were successful and produced considerable results. But the funds have been spent, and very well spent. And for this reason, we're now producing